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0: Words. 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
1: Last stop from the top here?
0: Yeah. 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
1: Got it.
0: So you give one to the trumpet, one to the tenor, whatever we had. I got it bad. I put up that stuff, so I say. I got it bad. I love that stuff, so I say. 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

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This is End of Love Affair Composite, take one. 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

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Love, come back to me.